0: Is home insurance. I have your complainant from your call on the phone. She says she missed your phone call.
1: Are you getting this noise for you now?
2: Sorry, I'm out of detail. Pretty safe. Who's the complainant?
3: He else in the car.
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0: Are you after 30?
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2: 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I'm going to be on Fowler and Receiver. So we got 50 Jack Bravo.
3: All right, sir. I asked you to stand by. You're going to have to repeat all your information because I was going to call.
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0: Got it.

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2: Calling King, he's going to be valid, negative locals, negative NTIC.
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0: Ma'am, I have an MBA with injury, Dutch Valley Road at AJ Robbins Lane. It's going to be a motorcycle wreck with two patients. There is amputation on one patient. The bike is also on fire.
2: Well, you said nothing, right?

0: 241. Request to speak to an officer, 738 South Charles Stevens Boulevard. Caller advises she's having problems with her son and her son and her son's girlfriend. They have since left the property, but they've made threats. She'd just like to speak to an officer.
1: 10-4, you can show me en route.
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1: If you let THP know, it's going to be at 73.
0: Copy. Do you have any kind of report on the injuries on the second party?
1: Elbows, knees, and thighs.
0: I copy. Elbow, knees, and thighs.
1: He's a 21-year-old male.
0: Copy.

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1: Go ahead.
0: It's going to be 038 Bravo Romeo Whiskey Golf. It's going to be a Black Nissan Sentra.

0: Hey, 27, I lost. I'm going to return on the Dutch Valley off Sulphur Springs.
1: Copy.
2: Dispatch, is it on Dutch Valley or A.J. Robbins Lane?
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0: 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The call is when you're ready.
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0: 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Are you all part of that with the family?
1: We are.
0: Copy. Troopers over here to you.
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1: 9 9 9
0: Bravo Romeo Hotel Golf.
1: Turns on a white 2014 Nissan Sentra to an Anakin Wright, Carter Avenue in Harriman. Valid, negative stolen insurance confirmed.

0: 53.
1: Fire possible rolling domestic. 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It's a blue four-door truck. Females screaming. The males in the driver's seat.
0: Was this called in by a third party or somebody in the vehicle?
1: It's going to be a third party caller. They were at the boat ramp on New Henderson. Copy.

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1: Go ahead.
2: Clinton Highway, Westwolf Valley, sensing tag 233, Bravo Juliet, Golf Seaward.
1: If stolen insurance firm.
2: Yeah.

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0: 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Do we have a updated location?
1: That's negative.
2: 16 twists on my car, Buck.
0: I mean, service GLA.
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0: 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Again, that's 349 Bravo Quebec Golf Romeo.

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0: Gonna be traffic stop on that vehicle, Clinton Highway, West Wolf Valley.
1: Copy.
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0: Angel Highway, Cross Pike, Tennessee 314. 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
1: Negative stolen insurance confirmed. Go ahead.
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1: Out of order of protection violation, 161 Leaf Lane, apartment A. Complainant states that Michelle Walkers is on scene. I'm not sure if she has any weapons.
0: Copy.
2: 160, I'll be in.
1: Copy.
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0: infection.
1: We saw an active bail condition for domestic assault. The protection order has not been served yet.
0: No.

0: Can I do?
1: Go ahead.
0: What's the name of the date of the person that's not supposed to be on, not supposed to be on the team?
1: Michelle Christine Walter, favorites 11-3 of 6-4.

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1: I have one. I got this.
0: I'm sorry, I'm unable to copy.
2: Advise one female in custody.
0: Copy, 2216.

When did you have to stop? Clint Highway, Wolf Valley, 10 tag 3527, Papa Delta.

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1: It's got to be. 16 all units are on the same.
2: Copy.

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0: Copy, 2224.

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0: 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I'll be 2100 log in receivers.
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0: 232, traffic stop. Final stop is going to be Speedway parking lot. It's going to be on a green board.
1: Respond and turn to turn.
0: It's
1: going
0: to be stand by for taxi.
2: Go stop. Engine violated. Field way. New black pickup. No registration split.
1: Can you repeat that location?
0: Oh, it's village way. 32. Can you run a temporary Kentucky plate?

0: I can do is just give it a shot, but I've tried.
1: Columbia, Kentucky, temporary. Charlie 52681. Charlie 52681.
2: Downstairs.
3: Go ahead.
2: 068-478-707.
0: Alright, that's not coming back on file, so most likely it's not going to give me information.
1: 10-4-7 is expired, isn't it?
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0: one time a year, I was like, last thing you did have one guy. Copy, break. Once a year, he's on the plane.
1: Okay, negative. He's showing in service. The rest nice.
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2: 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But.

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0: Alright, go ahead with that. 10-4, the VIN's gonna be Juliet Kilo Bravo. Zulu X-ray Juliet. Juliet 1-2. Tango Alpha.
1: Alright, alright.
0: 3-8.
1: I'm rambling off to.
0: 3-3. Can you hear me repeat?
1: Yes, and you need to slow down. You're rambling it off too quick.
0: It's going to be Juliet Kilo Bravo, Zulu X-ray Juliet, Juliet 1-2, Tango Alpha 0, 389, 33.
1: 33.

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0: All right, this is going to be for your vehicle out of Kentucky, correct?
1: 10-4.
0: All right, your driver's license, people gross is license, negative locals, negative NCIC, he does have a Class M endorsement.
1: 10-4, thank you.
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0: 41. That's going to be George Marlowe. 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Negative locals, negative NTIC.
1: Thank you, sir. Were you able to confirm insurance on that deck?

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1: Go ahead.
0: All right, your van's not coming back on file in Tennessee or Kentucky. Yes, sir. Juliet, Kilo, Bravo, Zulu, Juliet, Juliet, 1-2, Tango, Alpha, 0-3, 8-9-3-3.
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0: Flint Highway, Lonesome Dove, Desi Tag 711, Bravo Romeo, Foxtrot Bravo. I'm being a white SUV.
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North Severs. Looks like we're turning into the Rocky Top Mobile Station. It's going to be Tennessee, Bravo, Quebec, Papa, 8993.

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1: 159.
0: Sir, if you can head to the interstate southbound, Chemical advising they discontinued a pursuit of a silver Toyota RAV4 last seen at the 139. It's going to be a possible intoxicated driver. Last four of the tag is possibly 4119. Rocktop's not going to be able to make it in time.
1: Copy, I'm in the area.
0: Copy.
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0: 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What's the time delay?
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0: 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I mean, what was the partial tag?
1: Yeah, possible last four of 4119. 4119.

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1: Get on 2B5. I just spoke with Campbell County. They are going to have charges of reckless driving, evading, and felony speeding. K9Q, that tag also comes back to that silver 2021 at Toyota Rev to a Linda Davis, Island Cove Road in Rocky Top. It's valid. I guess stolen insurance is confirmed.

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0: 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Caller's out of town. He advises loan companies contacting him, said the back master bedroom alarm is going off. Should not be anybody on premise. Us will be advised there are firearms on the front.
1: 10-4, you show me your route.
0: 31 to 41. I'll be in route to you, but I'm going to be coming from deep north, but I'll be to you just shortly.
1: Copy, I'll hold short of the address and wait for you.

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0: 32 noise complaint, 147 carriage point. That's going to be where the people who are making the noise are. Caller advises they're in the apartment screaming and banging, making a whole lot of noise, and husband's got to get up at like 4:30 in the morning to go to work. He's like that, just to get him to settle down.
1: What's the address again?
0: 147 carriage point. It's going to be Carriage Trace Apartment.

0: 232.
1: Go ahead.
0: Correction on the numeric. It's going to be 1-2.
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1: 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Zulu, Quebec.
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2: That returns on Nissan, it's valid and you've stolen insurance confirmed.

One time in Tennessee, you'll allow when you're ready. 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

0: Bill says on Nathan Vaughn 616 of 98 is valid. Class D shows a crazy Lindsay version. B negative local Lindsay, I think.
1: Devil.

0: I'm unable to make contact here. 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I'm going to go.
1: Freezing.

0: about something indoor or outdoor activity?
1: Be advised that it's indoor motion activation.
0: Copy. Quick check the prompt. Everything appears secure. There was a wet spot on the back deck. 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Some fish down there. Got the wet spot on the deck.
1: Where do you see?

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1: 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Valid, negative, stolen insurance, unconfirmed.
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Clinton Highway, Edgemoor, 30 tag 089, Bravo November, Kilo Sierra.

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0: 32 for an unwanted person, 106 Kristen Drive. Female caller advises that she works at a grocery store. She knows people have stolen stuff from there, and they're her neighbors. She's not currently home, but she's afraid that they're in her driveway waiting for her to get home. You can just do a courtesy drive by and see if anybody's in the driveway waiting for her. She's on the way home.
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1: Can you show me out with a suspicious vehicle under the bridge? 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

0: Eureka 41, are you back in Dodge? 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
0: Tap, we're off, start your west.

41. They came back on a 2007 Jeep Wrangler, gray in color. Expiration of 3 is 2027. Registered to an Anita Coward here out of Clinton. No stolen records.

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Been checking a vehicle out here at Backyard Bouncers. 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
1: 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Expiration of 10-31 of 2026, registered to a Zachary Hood, here out of Clinton, no stolen record.
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Karen Duckworth, she's going to be valid through Mississippi. Negative local, negative NCIC. And Lois Baynar is also valid through Mississippi. Negative local and NCIC. Copy, thank you. 31, I'll be clear assist. 36.

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0: 178, traffic stop. Going to be Andersonville Highway at Depot Road, 992, Bravo Charlie, Tango Tango. Going to be a blue 48, Toyota.
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1: Volkswagen Jetta, white color, expiration of 12/31 of 2026. Registered to a Michelle DB and no stolen money.
0: Copy. What's the address on that?
1: 305 Blacksberry Road in Knoxville.
0: Copy. It's going to be parked at the old Deals. I think it's an old hardware store here at the corner of Main Street. I think it's Marshall. Unoccupied.
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The complainant is there and advised her father won't give her her vehicle back.

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0: 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I have a Tennessee deal to add to the card.
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0: 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It's going to be at 156 Holland Avenue off Crestwood Drive. Showing zone 6, shed door. They said they did speak with a Sam Turner, advised all is good, but gave wrong passcode. 156 Holland Avenue.
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0: 52, go ahead.
1: Traffic complaint, Lake City Highway from Granite Road about a minute ago going towards Clinton. A dark Volkswagen all over the roadway.
0: Copy.

0: allow you to prepare to copy Bolo, reckless driver, coming in the city from Lake City Highway to North Main. All units, be on the lookout for an older model, dark in color, currently passing Granite Road, approximately 3 miles out of the city. Both wagons headed towards the city, all over the roadway.
1: 7, copy.
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1: 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Pulling into 3960 Dutch Valley. Tennessee registration, correction, Kentucky registration, Papa 7 Delta 817. 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
1: Being
0: route to headquarters, this call will have to be handled by phone due to the caller being in Newmarket in reference to an assault that happened yesterday at 738 South Beavers. Her name and phone number is in the card.
1: Appreciate you. I'll be in office.

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0: 1917, you show me this officer assist. 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

0: 22. 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The tribe reported it to Nashville. Nashville told them they had to come to their local place. Again, she is in the lobby.
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144. Oh, yeah. Mountain Road. The complainant is unknown if it is physical or just verbal.

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0: 236.
1: Complainant at Clint Community Center says there is some homeless people that are on the back side of the building in a stairwell between the softball field and the building. Say they do have a cart, said they do have kids camp there and voting going on, would like him removed.
0: Receipt, email.

0: 35. I'll be en route with it.
1: Appreciate it. It's possibly going to be Mildred Kennedy and Chris Wheels.

0: All units, stand by to copy Bolo. Reckless driver passing the health department going southbound. All units, be on the lookout for a silver Chevy Silverado. Registration provided is going to be Bravo Tango Charlie 5844. Currently passing the health department. Caller states they are all over the roadway. Again, it's Bravo Tango Charlie 5844.
1: Thank you.

0: 236, status CPD channel. Mildred Kennedy and Chris Wills both have trespass notices in hand for Clinton City Park. And I'm pretty sure that the community center is going to fall under Parks and Rec.
1: Appreciate it. 144, your status.
2: I'm okay for now. I'm going to have to search the house here in a second.
1: Receive. K-9-1 direct.
3: Yeah, directed.

0: 236. There may not be a gated trespass status on that location for the individuals.
1: Zulu, 8-9-2005. Hear him in the card for me, please.
2: Perfect. 134, he's in the card. Negative local, 50,
1: copy.

0: Pier 35. Show me out with those individuals behind the community center near the football field. Fake.
1: Howie, can I walk?

0: 35.
1: Go ahead, 35.
0: 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They have been asked to move along.
2: Yeah, what time did this call?
1: What do you say?
3: 11:43.
0: Both units will be back in service.
1: Precinct.

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2: 207, are you still
3: on the roadway, Oak Ridge Highway, closest cross, Orchard Knob.
1: Negative.
3: No way I can only buy this list.
1: I've got a Mr. Miller on the phone.
0: Copy.
1: Receive. Can you transfer him? That's affirmative. 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
0: Check the alleyway off Commerce Street to Market Street for an illegally parked car. 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

0: 36. 032, Bravo Charlie, Hotel Romeo, repeating 032, Bravo Charlie, Hotel Romeo. Come back to a black Nissan van.
1: On a black 2021 Nissan NV3 to a James, last name is Papa Ida Echo Hotel Lima out of Knoxville. No stolen record, and it expires January of 27.
0: You just made contact with the vehicle owner of the airport right now.
1: Receive.

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1: Go ahead.
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2: two miles of Mill Creek
1: Road.
2: Yeah, not
1: crossing the roadway.
2: Clinch Avenue between Ingalls and Get and Go that has been walking in the middle of the roadway trying to stop cars and get in them. Described as a heavier set male, shorts and a tank top. Received my 911 caller stated he tried to get in his car as he was going 45 miles an hour. He is currently parked at Ingalls. My second caller stated it happened in front of

0: 207.
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1: Thirst is copy.

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0: Myself and 191 are back in the county in service.
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0: 236, I've made, I've got sight of that subject. We're right in front of Mr. Wonk, Savannah Block, Clinch Avenue. Please make contact.
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1: Rethink.

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0: 236, I think I walked on you. Delta, 1-4, 4-0, Foxtrot, Echo, Echo.

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0: It's going to be a Sunset Cemetery. 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Says there's a couple of stones been knocked over. What do you advise?
1: I'll have someone to help.
0: Receipt. Go ahead, 36.
2: 236. I'll be with that individual and route to Methodist.
0: Receipt.

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I'll be in service at 5th and then route to Sunset. Appreciate 35.

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1: 1665 and 1666 is en route from DS2 to ACDF, beginning mileage is 113544.
0: Is this one with 1658 in custody?
1: Copy.
0: Yes.
1: Where is it?

0: before.
1: One 44 911, hang up. Get a machine on the call back. 884 Joseph Francis Way. 884 Joseph Francis Way. Crusher to Villages of Hines Creek. Off of Seeking Springs Road.

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1: 36, I'm up there.

hot copy to India 1, India X-ray. India 1, India. That's like mom phone. $139 disregard. It come back now. On a black 26 Toyota Tundra, Brian Daly, 884 Joseph Francis Way.

0: 139. Can you change the address on this at 880? It was a kid playing on the phone.
1: Okay.
0: Also, you can show up to the fire service.
1: Right.

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0: 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I'll get run back to the city.
1: Receive.

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1: Got an MVA private property in the parking lot at Walmart, 150 Tanner Lane, row 9. Caller's in a white F-250, says the car is getting him there. I can't reach 22. What do you advise?
2: Get that copy. I'm in route.
1: Receipt.

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1: Last four is going to be 0100. 0100.

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0: 004 Bravo Papa.
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0: Lima.
2: This back?
0: Actually, correction, Bravo Papa, Lima Papa.
1: 004, what was the last?
0: 004, Bravo Papa, Lima Papa.
3: 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Ozark Valley, your complaint is in the records office.
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0: 168 MVA, non-injury, Bull Run Road, New Henderson Road. Vehicle is in the car, in the roadway. It is a car versus motorcycle.
1: Copy. You said no injury.
0: Copy. The car driver is the one that called me, and she says that the motorcycle driver does not want response, but she wants an officer.
1: Copy.
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0: 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They are in the roadway.
1: 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You won't have to, I'll be right.

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3: 144, show me. 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

0: 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I got one to add to this card when ready.
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0: Cable County has advised the ward. I'm trying to find out if they're going to be able to make it.

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0: Pinnacle County asking, where do you want to meet?
1: The Lowe's Toes on 116, just outside of Rocky Top.
0: Cost

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0: Campbell County has an officer en route advising ETA 15 minutes.
1: Copy. She's in custody. 164 is training or being around.
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1: The Lake report on a rape investigation possibly occurred Johns Creek Road at Mountain Road at that trailer park. He's unsure what the address is. He's not in this county this time. You'll have to reach him by phone.
2: Copy.

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0: 139. We have a call for an MDA, possible injury, I-75 northbound, mile marker 124. It's going to be a white F-150 pulling in closed trailer, went off the interstate, has its flashers on. We've had several calls about it.
1: Copy, is it T-speed's level?

0: 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Let me know when you're ready for the red streak.
1: Go ahead.
0: Six zero.
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1: Copy. 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
1: At your convenience, can you run a Tennessee ID and advise me if it comes back to the complainant? 150-728-304.
0: For the subject that I'm checking on in Claiborne County.
1: Correct.
0: Copy.
2: One out of 32, please, officer.
0: Copy. K-9-1.
1: Go ahead.
0: 144 is working on a report that he took by phone. Holding a property damage non-MVA. It's 1006 Mountain Road at Bethel. What do you advise?
1: No, I'm in here.
0: Copy. Caller advising the neighbor's lawnmower has threw a rock and hit the caller's truck and been damaged.

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1: I didn't copy.
0: Jordan, keep sending yours whenever you can.

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0: Negative. He won't be able to make that turn.
1: Multiple vehicles blocking southbound lane.
0: Copy. I've got an empty bus too. You got anything down there that needs to come this way?

0: 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I have a box truck. Can you make it?
1: I believe so. Depends on how long it is.
0: Oh, dude.

0: ball stroke's going to make it turn. That ball stroke's coming.
1: Copy.

0: 36. I have an EMS assist. It's going to be at Morning Point, 960 South Charles Severs. The patient is not in a designated room during the memory care part. The patient's being
1: combative
0: and threatening. EMS will be right
1: left. The witness through so the tow truck can get behind the truck and get out.
2: Copy. So you're shutting it down?
1: Just hold yours up so I can get that.

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Fossil. Affirmative, I'm through.

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1: Copy. Or dispatch, you copy.
2: 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Roadway shut down. Follow vehicles being picked up.
3: 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Sir, have a traffic complaint. Vehicle leaving Clinton Towers, unknown direction from there. A Gold Dodge Journey with two unsecured infants. Registration 936, Bravo Romeo, Hotel Golf. Also, they do believe they're going toward Oak Ridge, but they're uncertain.
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1: 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They just got down here. Well, not things, so I'll use the service to this.
0: 1-9, that's a negative. I apologize.
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0: 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He'll be parked by the main office there in a green older model Silverado.

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your OTA is 0103.